0: Rádio UNC, o som que toca a sua vida.
1: We're gonna get down with a little New Orleans soul right now. I want each and every one of you under the sound of my voice to come on and move with us.

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1: Yeah.
0: Baby, I ain't built so fine.
1: Who said that?
0: Say, I ain't good looking. Baby, I ain't built so fine.
1: I'm worried about what's on your mind.
0: But all the boys like me, cause I take my time.
1: That's the trouble now. I'm gonna grab me a picket off somebody's fence.
2: Wait a minute now, wait, don't go berserk now, wait a minute.
1: What would that? A little picket off somebody's fence.

0: Banda mais gostosa. Estilo livre.
1: I saw you on a Sunday in a cafe and all you did was look my way. And my heart started to race.

0: time zone am I on? What country am I in?
1: It doesn't matter. It's 5 o'clock somewhere.
0: It's always on 5 in Margaritaville, come to think of it.
1: Yeah, I heard it.
0: You've been there, haven't you?
1: Yes, sir.
0: I've seen your boat there.
1: I've been to Margaritaville a few times.
0: All right. Well, that's good.
1: Stumble my way back.
0: Okay. Well, we

0: Sucessos nacionais e internacionais que vão fazer seu coração pulsar mais forte. Hits UNC.
1: I gotta get home, there's a garden to tend. All the fruits on the ground. The birds have all moved back into my attic. Whistled instead.